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I'm your host, William Mayfield. 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We're going to keep the beats going now with one from Devin Jetson.

Make you fight. You're in the mix here on The Drive at 5. 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

Simon Kidzoo there with Around In My Head. You're in the mix with Crispin. Spinning the beats here on The Drive at 5, turning your car into a dance party on Seattle's Party Radio Dance 89.5. We've got about enough time for one more long track this hour. So let's do it here. Michael Jackson, Billie Jean, Crispin in the mix on The Drive at 5.

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2: 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Seattle Spark.

And right there was Groove in Your Soul from Monsieur Bon Pot. I don't know if that's really how he says it, but that's how I felt like saying it.

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right there. We had ABC with a Rhythm Scholar Stellar Groove mix of When Smokey Sing. And, oh, I can hear it.

0: animals that ever walked.
1: New school, old school Tuesday. Trent Bond bringing that 8-bit energy there. That was the Rhythm Sculler and Apollo Zero remix of Burning Down the House. Coming up now, we've got the House Punks mix of Dance to the Music right here on your Dance 89.

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5: New School, Old School. Hour 3. Yep. 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

Alright, so that was 3 hours. 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

0: for joining us. We appreciate you, and please come back and join us next week, because we'll be here playing music. Because that's what we do. Isn't that right, Trent?
1: Yes.
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And before that, BTS on Fire. I'm Dakota Fox, and now, new and hypin' from album This in Bliss, it's Bloody Paradise on K+.

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0: Your Lips, Jun K of 2PM and Wendy of Red Velvet collab on K+. BTS, Big Bang and Hypen, Kiss of Life, Mimi, Jinhee, Wow, TXT, XN, Nexy, Augusty, Jimin, Jin, Jungkook, V, Stray Kids, Wonho, Jun K, Wendy, and now two tracks to wrap up tonight's show. Arirang's lead, BTS, Swim. But just before that, always nostalgic, Butterfly. BTS. I'm Dakota Fox. Thank you for listening.
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6:06, Drew Bailey, checking in with your traffic here on a Wednesday. So far, we're looking pretty good out there, by the way. Northbound, if you're coming out of the north end right now, we're wide open, really, all the way until Linwood. Starting to see some heavy volumes to the Northgate area, but it's early. Still 25 minutes. Get yourself in the downtown Seattle from Linwood. Into Bellevue right now from Linwood, 20. Northbound I-5, you're looking wide open as well. Under 40 minutes for that long commute from Federal Way into Seattle, right into Bellevue. You're also looking really good at 16 as things are just getting going on this Wednesday morning. Good morning. 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
1: Seattle's Party Radio, Dance 89.5, Drew Bailey on a Wednesday. Coming up, remix at 46 in honor of our beloved Dolly. We will be doing a remix of Jolene coming up at 6:46. Get ready for that. Also, New Music Showdown is going to be fun. Man, that drum and bass record is just killing it, is our champion right now from Dimension and Subsonic. Got to throw a banger at it, see how it goes. That's going down at 7:10, all that and more on the way on this Wednesday on Dance 89.5 Mornings.

622, Drew Bailey checking in on your commute on this Wednesday morning. So far, so good. If you're coming down on the north end right now, we're wide open all the way to the interchange. And then really from there, you're wide open to Seattle to about Shoreline as we're starting to see some brake lights through the Northgate Corridor thanks to the Force Merge, thanks to Revive I-5. 31 minutes right now from Linwood into Seattle. On your way to Bellevue, we're still hovering around 25. Northbound I-5, Federal Way to Seattle, 41 minutes for your commute. Rent to the Bellevue, still around 21 minutes as we get right back to it. 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

0: Radio Dance 89.5, Drew Bailey on this Wednesday. Of course, sadly, we lost Dolly Parton yesterday, one of the best humans ever to walk to Earth. And you see that when you lose someone like that and the response, and no one's surprised by the response that she's getting, cause she was just an amazing human and all that she's done, not just for like, you know, music, right? But for kids and reading, but just an inspiration to just good in the world. Time right now where there's a lot of just bad people, it seems like, everywhere. And, those people are dominating the news. When we lose someone like this, it is super sad. So we're going to do our best to honor Dolly Parton here. She only had one really big dance hit. We are going to play a remix, of Jolene coming up in the remix at 46. But, you know, of the 100 million records she sold, she did have one dance hit. It went number one in dance. Back in 2019, Dolly Parton and Galantis got together for a duet with Mr. Probs. It's called Faith. Here it is. R.I.P. Dolly.
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4: 6:34, Drew Bailey checking in on your commute this morning. Starting to see more red on the map, southbound I-5 in the North Kings area. We got about 33 minutes now from Linwood into downtown Seattle. Your commute southbound 405, the Bellevue from Linwood, we're at 30 minutes. Northbound I-5, fed away into Seattle 41 minutes, and then rent to the Bellevue. You're hanging around 25 as we get back to it. We are Seattle's Party Radio, Dance 89.5. I heard it.

Jazz Pride Radio, Dance 89.5, Drew Bailey on a Wednesday. Coming up after 7 o'clock, New Year's Showdown, our drum and bass champion, two-time champion, going to take on a little banger from Own Boss and Brad Easy. Get ready for that at 7:10. Coming up very, very soon, Remix at 46, we lost our beloved Dolly yesterday.

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1: All right, sad day yesterday. We lost Dolly Parton. Man, a beloved figure, right? Even if you're not a country music fan, you did not care because she crossed all genres when it comes to just being a great human and being loved. It seems like there's something bad to say about anyone who's famous. Dolly's that one person who is absolutely untouchable. So we got to honor Dolly today, and we're going to play a remix. One of the only like remixes out there. Earlier I played Faith by Galantis that Dolly did. That was her first and only legit like actual dance hit because she did cross genres. But Destructo, a.k.a. Gary Richards, put out a awesome remix of Jolene that he personally delivered to me in my email box. Gary Richards has come down to the station many times. He is a DJ, also a music executive, and founder of Heart Events. That was a huge promotions company, rave promotions company in Southern California. Still doing her thing. He, of course, sold it off, but he started that with his dad, who actually has a very extensive radio career where his dad was famous for not just a jock, but as a program director, even an owner. He co-owned a station in Spokane. Gary Richards, again,

actually sat in with an intro class here at the high school in our radio program, which no other artist has done before but Gary. And again, I interviewed him once. He talked about that he had this remix of Jolene, and he personally sent it to me after I requested it. So here it is, honoring the late Dolly Parton. Of course, this original song, Jolene, was written about a cashier. It's a true story. She confirmed that a cashier was hitting on her husband, Carl. And this would inspire her to write this song back in 1973. It got released in 74. And here is Destructo's remix of Dolly Parton's Jolene.

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1: 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Drew Bailey checking out on your commute here at 6:54. We're looking at building volumes in the Northgate corridor right now. We're seeing some right on the map. It's pretty solid there from the Force Merge in Northgate to almost 145th right now. 35 minutes still from Linwood. Just know you're wide open out of Everett on your way down to either Bellevue or Seattle. At least it's an interchange. Southbound 405 right now. Starting to see building volume in the usual places there through Canyon Park. 31 minutes for your commute to Bellevue. Northbound I-5 right now from Federal Way in Seattle, 42 minutes right now. We're seeing some building volumes, but decent 23 minutes right now for your commute out of Renton into Bellevue as we get right back to the music. 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

0: know that, like, it's like news that just everyone learns instantly when you lose someone like this. It's a big one. I have another, thanks to Tim in Palm Springs, I have another Dolly remix I want to dig up, an old school one from Junior Vasquez. I'm also going to play some non-remixes because she is such an incredible human that we lost, and we're going to honor her like all radio and everyone is doing today, and of course yesterday in the late midday when everyone found out. So we're going to continue to honor Dolly like everyone else. All that plus more on the way from Dance 89.5.
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707, Drew Bailey checking in on your commute on this Wednesday morning. Starting to see your usual traffic builds there in your usual places right now. Nothing really big. Okay, so I-90 eastbound, by the way, just west of Lake Sammamish Parkway, there is a disabled vehicle blocking the right lane. So that's the only big issue this morning. Other than that, again, just thick building volumes. 40 minutes right now out of Linwood on your way into Seattle. So we're seeing some slowing down right there. The Forts Merge and Northgate to Bellevue from Linwood. We're at 36 minutes right now. Renton to Bellevue, about 25 minutes. And then from Federalway into Seattle, still under 50 as we get right back to it. And, of course, we're diving into today's New Music Showdown right after some Garrix on Dan Diddy.

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6: 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All right, let's dive into today's New Music Showdown. Our two-time champion, a little bit of drum and bass from Dimension and Subsonic. Well, it's a lot of drum and bass and a little bit of trance. How about that? The song is called Ghost Town. Against our two-time champion right here on Seattle's Party Radio.

0: Dimension, Subsonic, Ghost Town, Nemesis Showdown, two-time champion right here on Dance 89.5 Mornings. All right, today's challenger, how do you try to challenge a banger of a song like the one from Dimension that's already picked up two big wins? How do you do it?
1: By adding another song.
0: Oh, that is correct. Yes, that is correct. No, sometimes you got to fight a banger with a banger. And this is one from Own Boss and Brad Easy. Own Boss, the Brazilian DJ producer, teaming up with Brad Easy, who is a Miami-based DJ producer. Together, they put together a song called Lao Bouton. No idea what it means. Here we go. Again, Own Boss, Brad Easy, Lao Bouton, News of Showdown, Challenger. She gone.

0: Stone Boss, Brad Easy, Lubutin. Yes, thank you for the, I think Ashley called up. It's a, French luxury brand of shoes.
1: Yeah.
0: That's why I don't know what it was. thank you so much. Lubutin, courtesy of Own Boss and Brad Easy, your challenger right here on the News and Showdown on Dance 89.5 Mornings. All right, there you go. Those are two songs in Showdown on this Wednesday. 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

724, Drew Bailey checking in on your commute right now. Just building volumes in your usual places. Let me hit your travel times really quick here. If you're heading out of Linwood on your way into Seattle, 42 minutes. You've got Linwood on your way to Bellevue, about 42 minutes as well. Northbound I-5, Federal Way into Seattle, 44 minutes. 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

0: Seattle's Party Radio Dance 89.5. Drew Bailey, and of course, the news and showdown in the showdown today. Our two-time champion drum and bass, courtesy of Dimension and Subsonics, called Ghost Town versus Louboutin. A word I've never had any problem with saying. I completely knew what it was 10 minutes ago because, you know, I'm into high fashion French clothing. You know me.
1: Oh yeah.
0: I know. I love my Louboutin when I'm rocking my Louboutins. Everyone goes crazy. I just found out what that was. Thank you everyone for correcting me, by the way. That song right there is coming from, hey, you know, keep the music going. What are you doing? Why'd you turn the music off? Hit two again. All right. We gotta keep it going until we get through the phone calls. By the way, Brad Easy and, the own boss on this track called Louboutin going to the phones right now. Hello.
2: Hi, I'd like to vote for the champ today.
1: Why do you vote for it?
2: Well, as much as I love Louboutin, and I do, the vocals just way better on the champ, so, yeah, way more listenable for me.
1: Who is this?
2: This is Rob from Seattle.
1: All right, thank you, Rob.
2: Cheers.
1: Hi, this is Dance 89.5.
3: Good morning, guys. I can't believe how much I love that challenger.
0: Are you voting for there, Marty?
3: I'm voting for Louboutin, and that thing can go up against any song.
0: Nice. Thank you.
3: Have a good morning.
0: Thank you so much. All right, let's go to text line right now. Sorry, I'm still reading the text. If you can bring that music down. Let's kick off with Kelsey. Let me read all the Kelsey texts, because Kelsey actually came in and corrected me. It's Louboutin, as in, like, tossing the baton. All right, thank you so much. Voting for the champ, though. And Kelsey says the brand is well known for having the underside of the shoe be red, even if the rest of the shoe is, say, black. And Kelsey also continues and says, I'm just a sucker for the trance sounds.
1: All right.
0: Uh-huh.
1: Kristen says, Challenger was even done and I was over it. So repetitive. Champ, please.
0: Clarissa says, happy hump day. I really enjoyed the Challenger and had it on my playlist, but my vote stays with the champion with Ghost Town. So, so good. Alex in Tacoma saying, yes, again, more corrections. Thank you everybody for your corrections. Louboutin. Everyone's telling me differently. You know what I'm saying here on the internet? It says Louboutin. Louboutin. Hang on 1 second.
4: Louboutin.
0: So maybe, and again, French, we had this conversation yesterday, not a language that I treat kindly with my own words. And not because I don't like it, because I'm just not good with it. So anyway. Sorry. And then I have one more text. Right over here, where did it go? Let's say hello to 253 saying, champ, please. All right, let's get that drum roll going. Jeez. And the front runner of the News and Showdown is not a shoe company. It's your champion. Company, it's a company, it's a brand. Dimension and Subsonic way out in the lead, thank goodness.
1: Wow, okay.
0: Ghost Town. And of course, keep the votes coming in. 206-252-8989. Anything that comes in between now and 9:10, we add it to 9:10 edition of our showdown, where we will determine our winner on this Wednesday. All right, we lost Dolly yesterday. Dolly Parton, of course. Sad stuff. Remix at 46 will feature a song that was remixed, a song remix from Dolly. I got another remix on the way. I'm also gonna play some originals, cause we gotta honor this amazing human that we lost yesterday. That's on the way. And

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0: Tales by Radio Dance 89.5, Drew Bailey and Lion. Let's say hi officially to Lion. Good morning. Turn down just a little bit. Good morning. How are you doing, sir?
1: Good morning. I am chilling today.
0: Are you chilling? We lost a great one yesterday.
1: Who?
0: Dolly Parton.
1: Oh.
0: Do you know who that is?
1: I didn't beforehand.
0: All right. Turn down the music just a little bit more.
1: I didn't beforehand.
0: Okay.
1: But yesterday my mom told me about it. And I'm like, oh.
0: Yeah.
1: She sounded like a really good person.
0: She was. She was an amazing human. And we lost her. Go ahead and kill it. This means kill it right here. She was an amazing human, right? And, everyone is talking about her today because when you lose someone like this, who's done so much. I mean, musically, she was incredible. She had just a fantastic career, but she also was really, like, she did a lot for the community and society. You know, her dad couldn't read. All right, her dad couldn't read or write. So what she created was this, this foundation to give books to children, which still is active today, very active. A lot of children right now are reading books because of Dolly Parton. She's done so much for society. She gave millions and millions of dollars just to help with vaccine research. Like, she's done so much. And it's one of those people you just cannot touch. Like, it seems like in society with the internet, like, there's a bad thing to say about every person, even good people. Dolly was untouchable, right? Untouchable. So we are honoring Dolly Parton. That's who it is. Like, and I don't have to explain this to a lot of people, but it's good to know. You don't know, young people don't know the incredible person she was. Yesterday, my co-host Sol, before we found out that we lost Dolly, she was going off the air about how much she loves Dolly Parton. So she does cross generations. Sol will be here tomorrow, to weigh in on her love of Dolly Parton. But what we're doing here, and like all stations are doing, I mean, this is, everyone just stops what you're doing when someone like this leaves us and we honor that person because that's how incredible she was, right? So, we're going to play some originals coming up later.

someone like this leaves us, and we honor that person because that's how incredible she was, right? We're going to play some originals coming up later, but there was a couple remixes floating around. There's also she actually had one huge dance hit back in 2019. We'll play that coming up during the 8 o'clock hour. Mm. But let's play this remix of Peace Train from Junior Vasquez. All right. Junior 7-inch mix of Dolly Parton's Peace Train. R.I.P. Dolly.

0: Next right here on Dance 89.5 Mornings. All right, we got more. We're going to honor Dolly some more coming up later. Right now, we got to dive into today's impossible trivia question. The question today is, Lion, do you have it ready?
1: Yeah.
0: Go for it.
1: All right. This popular food made its debut in 1941 and has remained a favorite ever since.
0: 206-252-8989. What food are we talking about? This popular food made its debut in 1941 and has remained a favorite ever since. What is this food? It's Impossible Trivia on Dance 89.5 Mornings.

0: Sales Party Radio, Dance 89.5. Give me a bed. We're in a bit here. We're in what we call the impossible trivia question. The question today is, this popular food made its debut in 1941 and has remained a favorite ever since. What is it? 206-252-8989. Did you refresh your page there? Do you have Steven from 253 at the top?
1: Yep.
0: All right, go.
1: All right. Steven from 253 is guessing TV dinners.
0: Is it TV dinners?
1: It is not.
0: No, see here, Pete, Tara, and 310, they all saying, is it spam?
1: No, it is not.
0: Not spam.
1: That's a good guess though.
0: Pete says that because soldiers love spam during World War II. I don't think they loved it, it's what they had to eat and they fell in love with it. Mm. But still good, yes.
1: 360 says M&M's.
0: Is it M&M's?
1: It is not.
0: Eric code 253 also coming in for M&M's. Chris says, is it government cheese?
1: No, that's quite an answer.
0: Not government cheese.
1: Jamie says from her favorite food, Nutella.
0: Is it Nutella?
1: It is not.
0: It's not Nutella. Let's see here. 253 says, is it mac and cheese in a box?
1: It is not.
0: Spokane, says popping corn, also known as popcorn. Is it popcorn?
1: Nope.
0: 425 says, is it Cheerios?
1: It is not.
0: Brett says peanut butter.
2: Nope.
0: Body says bubblegum.
2: Bubblegum?
1: That is not right.
0: Geneva guesses french fries.
1: Nope.
0: 206 says nachos.
1: Nope.
0: 720 says tater tots.
1: No.
0: Tara says top ramen. They're all coming in here.
1: Nope.
0: Will says hot dogs. Is it hot dogs? Nope.
2: No.
0: It's not hot dogs.
1: It's not hot dogs.
0: Oh, you fade to bed like you're almost going to do something there.
1: No.
0: It's not hot dogs.
1: No.
0: But is that a very close answer?
1: No.
0: I didn't say no. 206-252-8989. You're saying no.
1: I'm saying no.
0: Let me know this. It is close.
1: You think so?
0: Yes, I think so. Are you kidding me? I just know that I spent $15 on this per child at Wild Waves. I know, right? For this to be $15, I'll explain why. Yeah, right?
1: Wow.
0: So this to be that expensive to make you go, wow, goes to show you that this thing's overpriced at $15. That's the also clue there for you. They're going to roll in here. Hang on. Your traffic right now, we are looking pretty average out there for your Wednesday. We got a heavy commute southbound I-5 right now after leaving Linwood into downtown Seattle. 48 minutes right now. Lots of red on the map all the way from the Ship Canal Bridge to about, 175th there in Shoreline. So that's a longer than usual backup right now. Southbound 405 to Bellevue from Linwood, 42 minutes. Northbound I-5 Federal Way into Seattle, you're about 45 minutes. That's pretty average for you. Rent to the Bellevue, you're at 35 minutes because you are all jammed up there in the S-curves as we jump right back into music. And again, impossible trivia. The question is, this popular food made its debut in 1941 and has remained a favorite ever since. What is it?

0: South Park Radio, Dance 89.5, Trip Haley and Lion. Of course, Impossible Trivia. The question today is, this popular food made its debut in 1941 and has remained a favorite ever since. What is it? Someone guessed hot dog. I said they were close. I also mentioned that I spent $15 on just one of these per child at Wild Waves, which is crazy until I explain really what went into it, right?
1: Yeah.
0: But still, you're like, huh? What?
1: Really?
0: Huh? So more guesses right now. James says, is it Twinkies?
1: No, it's not.
0: Will says hamburger.
1: Nope.
0: Eli L. In Seattle says, is it an elephant ear?
1: No.
0: No. Elena from Lake Forest Park guesses, is it cotton candy?
1: No.
0: Someone else guessed cotton candy as well. 206 says, is it a churro?
1: No, but I love churros.
0: Mm-hmm. See here, digging through all the wrong answers. cup of noodles. Nope. From 425. I'm sorry, that's from Dowlin in 425. Thank you so much. Let's see here. Ooh, Norm Satter says, is it Dino Nuggets?
1: Nope, but I love me some Dino Nuggies.
0: All right, so do you leave some Nuggies?
1: Yeah.
0: All right, it's 425-360. Jen. Brett. 206. Let's see here. Area code 253. Beans. Kristen. Jack and Bothell. I'm assuming Jack and Bothell is, yep. Tara, Misha in Port Orchard, 425 again, another 206, 843, Becca, Chris, they're all guessing, and Nefarious says, corn dogs, obviously. Is it corn dogs?
1: It is!
0: 1941, the corn dog made its debut, and it's been a favorite ever since, and yes, I spent $15 on a corn dog. Per child, I have two childs.
1: $30.
0: Two childs. And, each child got a $15 corn dog. Now, I will say, it's at a theme park. We're at Wild Waves. The clock is ticking. Like, short time Wild Waves, right? It's last season. And all kind of theme parks, you know, they overcharge for everything, right? I will say this corn dog was a full length, like a foot long. It was like a huge dog. And then it was pancake batter, so it was a massive corn dog. Okay, so that makes more sense for the $15 corn dog. But there you go. Congratulations to everyone getting corn dogs here on a Wednesday. You know, it's also National Dog Day, so there's that. We are going to – but we are honoring – do you have a dog?
1: Yeah.
0: Yeah, there you go.
1: Irish Wolfhound.
0: Oh. And it's actually it's a day to honor – really rescues and really on, and also to make sure that we're being good to our dogs. That's kind of what the point of Dog Day is. There's that. Also, we lost Dolly yesterday. We're going to play some more Dolly records coming up. The remix at 46, a remix of Jolene. We're also going to play an original, dance record. Her only number one dance record. We'll play that coming up. We're also going to play some originals because we have to honor this amazing human. That's on the way from Dance 89.5.
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807, Drew Bailey checking in on your commute right now. If you're heading northbound on I-5 right now, pretty average commute for you. You're going to see some heavy volumes as you approach Boeing Field, and then some scattered backups all the way into downtown Seattle. 46 minutes for your commute. Renton to Bellevue, busy to the S-curves, about 40 minutes. Get yourself into Bellevue from Renton. And then if you're going south on I-5 out of Linwood, you're going to hit lots of traffic there through the North Gate Force Merge. Of course, 50 minutes right now. Oh, I'm sorry, almost an hour right now, actually, from Linwood into Seattle right now. So that's a big slowdown there, southbound 405. Going to save you some time, right? 45 minutes if you're going to Bellevue from Linwood. So if you have the option between 405 or I-5 southbound from that interchange there in Alderwood, 405 would be the better option. As we get right back to the music, we are Seattle's Party Radio, Dance 89.5.

0: Fire Radio Dance, 89.5, Drew Bailey and Lion. Lion, we came in like, oh yeah, Dolly Parton. Well, I've been playing some, we're queuing up a lot of this music off here. And you're like, oh, you know, of course you know all this song.
1: I know, yeah.
0: You know all this music.
1: I just didn't recognize the name.
0: Well, now you know.
1: No, I do.
0: One of the greatest humans on the planet. When everyone is on it, everyone's talking about Dolly. We were, yesterday, of course, we're in our, here at the radio station, our Dancing 9-5, retreat, right? So we spend a couple days every year kind of going over stuff. So we're all like off site together and we found out and we all had to stop and take a moment and honor Dolly in the midst of all the work that we're trying to get done here in these couple days that we set aside for a station as a whole to do that. We had to stop and like talk about Dolly.
1: Yeah.
0: You know, such an amazing human. Coming up at the remix at 46, got a remix of Jolene. I am going to play her number one dance record in 2019. She had a number one dance hit as well. Got to play some of the originals too. And I think I'm going to make this personal because I think for a lot of people my age, right, you know, and you grow up, you watch movies. And one of the movies that, you know, my parents watched that I loved was a movie called 9 to 5, which was a movie starring Dolly Parton. I think one of her only movies. It was definitely huge, right?
1: Yeah.
0: She also shared the credits with Lily Tomlin and Jane Fonda, all amazing women. And she also wrote the theme song to the movie. She wrote it specifically for her role in this movie. So I gotta play 9 to 5. This is not a remix. This is the original, honoring the great Dolly Parton. R.I.P. Dolly. You are so loved.

9 to 5 by Dolly Parton. 425 says, you're making me cry. Dolly was amazing. Norm Satter earlier texted and said, I thought I was done with my Dolly tears, but the version of Peace Train I played earlier is just beautiful. So there you go. More Dolly on the way, including her number one dance hit. Also, she's also the subject of today's remix at 46 on the way very soon.

824 Trevaley checking in on your commute right now. See here, I-5 southbound. This is counter commutes in Tukwila right there near the Kent Des Moines Road. Left lane is closed for maintenance, so use caution in that area. Again, it's counter commute. Northbound is also counter commute, but off ramp to Lake City Way, we have a disabled vehicle blocking the right lane there. Traffic going in the other direction. We are super busy if you're leaving Linwood right now on your way into Seattle. About a 50-minute commute right now. We're seeing a huge backup all the way from the Chittenden Bridge all the way to 145th, and it's not moving very fast. Southbound 405 out of Linwood in the Bellevue, about 41 minutes right now. So if you have the option between the two, 405 is a little better. Just know that you will be sitting in some heavy traffic through the Canyon Park area. Northbound I-5 Federal Way into Seattle, 41 minutes right now. We're into the Bellevue. You're at 34. As we get right back to the music, we are Dance 89.5 Mornings.

0: Sales Boy Radio Dance 89.5, Drew Bailey and Lion here on a Wednesday, the day after we lost Dolly Parton at the age of 80. She had a short battle with cancer. You know, she was ready to embark on a big Vegas residency, and at the last minute she had to cancel due to some health issues, and everyone thought she was going to be back. In fact, you know, she even talked about just like 4 days ago how she was ready to come, you know, she wanted to come back. She has so much she had to do. But we lost her, you know, 80, I'm sorry, we lost her a little too soon for a human like this. So of course we are honoring Dolly, as everyone is. Everyone. Not a lot of people you lose that, everyone just stops and goes, whoa, wow. What did we lose yesterday? Meteorologist Mark says, all Dolly, all morning, please. If everyone were a little more like her, the world would be a happier and brighter place. You are correct.
1: I would agree on that.
0: She had so much great music, over 100 million records sold. She wrote for other people. She wrote, her covers are huge, right? We're going to play one of her originals coming up a little later, which her cover was became one of the biggest songs of all time. But we're going to play the original for that. She also had a big song in dance. She went number one in dance back in 2019 with a collaboration between Galantis and Mr. Probs, song called Faith. So here we go. Galantis and Dolly Parton. It's featuring Mr. Probs. It is called Faith, R.I.P. Dolly.
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3: 836, Sir Bailey checking in on your commute right now. It's Wednesday. It's always a little busy. Definitely seeing busy in the usual places. Southbound 405 right now, jammed up through Canyon Park. 40 minutes right now from Linwood into Bellevue. On your way into Seattle from Linwood, about 50 minutes for you. You're jammed up per usual all the way from the Ship Canal Bridge all the way to about 145th right now. Northbound I-5, 40 minutes out of Federal Way into Seattle. Decently open until you get about mid-Boeing Field, and then you're busy into downtown. We're into the Bellevue at 40 minutes as we get right back to the music. 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

0: Hills Boy Radio, Dance 89.5, coming up after 9 o'clock news. A showdown, our two-time drum and bass champion. Gonna take on a banger from Own Boss and Brad Easy. A word I learned this morning. Anytime it's like a fancy French clothing label, I probably don't know what it is, but I was swiftly corrected earlier at 7 o'clock. We'll dive into the challenger, Louboutin.
1: Louboutin.
0: Louboutin. On the way. Coming up next, it's all about the remix at 46. Of course, we are honoring Dolly. Everyone is honoring Dolly because she was just an amazing human. Her song, Jolene, is in the remix at 46 right after this on Seattle's Party Radio. Dance.

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1: All right, today is Remix at 46. We are honoring the one and only Dolly Parton. Of course, we lost her. Really, 80 is too soon for a human like that. But Jolene, one of her biggest records. This is a song. It's considered one of the best songs of all time. Top 500 according to Rolling Stone. Top 10 best country song ever written, ever performed. Jolene. She actually confirmed that this was kind of a true story, actually. It was written because a grocery clerk, just after she was married to her beloved Carl, was hitting on him, and so she wrote this song in honor of this grocery clerk hitting on her man.
2: Wow.
1: So what a big record. Now, Destructo actually did a really awesome remix. Destructo, by the way, his dad actually has a long career in radio as far as being a jock, being a program director, even an owner. He co-owned a station in Spokane. He also, his dad and Destructo, Gary Richards, that's Destructo, they co-founded a label called Hard Events. Hard Events actually is a huge Southern California promoter. Got so big that Gary was actually able to sell it, make a bunch of money to go on and do other things. Gary also has made a few trips here to the radio station. He actually sat in on an intro class at least one time. No other artists have come in and sat in with an intro to radio class like Gary. I had a chance to talk to Gary. He brought up that he had this amazing remix of Jolene by Dolly Parton. I asked it for him, and he personally emailed this remix to me. Here it is, Destructo taking on Dolly Parton's Jolene.

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4: 8:53, Drew Bailey checking in on your commute on this Wednesday morning. Somebody heavy in your usual places right now if you're leaving Linwood on your way into Seattle. We're, I guess we improved down to 47 minutes right now. It's a slight improvement. Southbound 405, you're down to about 35 minutes from Linwood into Bellevue. Northbound I-5, 36 minutes. Get yourself into Seattle. That's looking a little better. So things are starting to get a little better here and there. 30 minutes, and that's an improvement about 5 minutes on your way into Bellevue from Renton. 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

0: Salisbury Radio, Dance 89.5, Drew Bailey and Lion here on a Wednesday. Of course, we are reeling from losing Dolly Parton. We're going to play some more Dolly, all originals coming up. I'm going to play some originals. I know we're going to break format because that's what you do for someone that is so amazing that you lose. We don't usually do this, right?
1: Yeah.
0: You know, we want to focus on the positive. We don't want to focus on death, but she was so positive. And just an inspiration to so many people that you gotta honor. We're all doing it. I'm sure, and I'm not listening to their season, I'm sure everyone's playing Dolly Parton this morning, so we got more coming up. And of course, I don't wanna talk about people we lose, but like, just getting word now that Tim Curry died. Of course, the original Frankenfurter from, Rocky Horror Picture Show. If you've not Clue, you know Clue the movie?
1: I know Clue.
0: But the movie?
1: I think so.
0: Tim Curry, a beloved. He was not in good shape for actually many, many years. So that's sad news as well. But we are going to play some more Dolly. We got originals on the way, as well as the New Music Showdown. All that on the way very soon from Dance 89.5 Mornings.
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0: Dallas Party Radio Dance 89.5, Drew Bailey and Lyon here on a Wednesday, and of course we're honoring Dolly this morning, and we know I've played all the remixes I have. I've played her original dance record. There's a lot of originals that have to be heard. This was an original that was covered by Whitney Houston, and the cover of this song was for a movie called The Bodyguard, and this song at the time broke all these chart records here in the U.S. It was number one forever and ever and ever. And of course you have an iconic voice like Whitney Houston, a once in a generation voice. And then it was written by a once in a generation songwriter. Also amazing voice, right? Like just an amazing performer, but also an amazing songwriter. Like we lost Dolly yesterday. We are still going to be experiencing her music in the, from the original recordings. And also in the covers and how people will honor her. I bet she's going to be a ton more Dolly remixes coming up here.
1: Yeah.
0: Because we lost her too soon. 80, I'm sorry, is too soon. We should have had her for a little longer. She was trying to be here for a little longer. She was revving up for a Vegas residency, you know. But her legacy will be felt, not just through music, but also what she did for the community, what she did for reading, for kids. Like, she got free books, everybody. That's not going away anywhere. I'm sitting here and I'm buying all these records right now. I'm spending a ton of money on these original recordings. I'm like, this is all money going to the Dolly estate, which is going to go to, you know, generations of people in need, because that's what she was all about. Dollywood was a theme park that she created in her hometown that created lots of jobs and tourism for her hometown, and it raised the economy in this poor town where she was from, right? So just an amazing human. So we're gonna honor more Dolly right here. And again, this is I Will Always Love You. You know this. A lot of you, you may not know this line, but here, go ahead and play. But yeah, this is the original song she wrote. Whitney later covered it. But here's the original Dolly Parton's I Will Always Love You.

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6: 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It's your two-time champion. 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

0: Miles Bryant Radio, Dance 89.5, or two-time champion, Dimension Subsonic, Ghost Town. All right, today's challenger. I had a tough time with this one at 7 o'clock, and boy, people swiftly corrected me on this. The name of the song is Louboutin, which just today I learned it's a French luxury clothing brand. They make shoes. They're famous for their red bottoms.
1: I feel like you're into that.
0: What?
1: Into red bottom shoes?
0: I would rock some red bottom shoes. I don't have them, but I don't think they make stilettos and stuff. I don't think I'd look too good. I don't think I'd walk very well. I would love the extra height, I will say. So the song is Louboutin. The artist, by the way, is Own Boss and Brad Easy. Own Boss is a Brazilian DJ producer. Brad Easy currently resides in Miami. It is your challenger. Again, the song is Louboutin. New Music Showdown.

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All right, there you go. Those are two songs in the showdown on this Wednesday. 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

Seattle's Party Radio, Dan's 89.5, and of course the news is showdown in the showdown today. Dimension, Subsonic, our two-time champion, song called Ghost Town versus Oboz. He's from Brazil. Brad Easy resides in Miami. Their song is called Louboutin. And of course, keep the votes coming in. You got about 3 minutes left. 206-252-8989 to either vote for Song One Dimension or Subsonic Ghost Town or your challenger right here from, Oboz and Brad Easy, Louboutin. 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

0: South Park Radio Dance 89.5. Let's see here. In the showdown today, we're getting a lot of texts here,
1: yeah,
0: by the way. In the showdown, Dimension Subsonic Ghost Town, take on own boss Brad Easy, Brad Easy's Louboutin. And let me do one more here. Da-da-da-da-da. All right, will you hit refresh? And are you ready to go with this?
1: Yeah, let me check it.
0: All right, you ready? All right, so here we go. Let's, oh, where's mine?
1: I got mine.
0: You go.
1: Yeah.
0: Mine's not working. Go.
1: Danny Lee says, my vote goes to the champ. The challenger had a pretty good sound, but lyrics that do nothing but repeatedly name drop a luxury brand are cringy.
0: Ooh. All right. I think mine's working now. 206 says, I do like song 2 in Drew's pronunciation of a Louboutin, but my vote goes for Dimensions. You should have heard me at 7 when I said Louboutin. And what is this? Ooh, can I play this one? This came in last minute. I do encourage people to, you can send voice text to us. I got a little late, so I wasn't able to load it. I'm going to just play it right here. Hang on. Allison, Newcastle.
2: I really like the Miami vibe. I can feel it. Like, I feel like I'm walking into a club in Miami. And being here in the Northwest, where we're all kind of a little mossy sometimes, I like the vibe.
0: I'm a little mossy. Thank you so much, Allison, for your vote for song 2. Go with Beans.
1: Beans says Louboutin. Oh my gosh, Louboutin has got it going on. The challenger had me bopping around and feeling like a baddie, even though I have Brooks running shoes on and not stilettos.
0: Let's see here. We'll go with Kelly. Kelly says, I always love some drum and bass, but I have to send a vote for the challenger today. Those red bottom shoes got me moving.
1: Jason from Bellevue says, good morning, Drew and Lion. Dimension and Subsonic all the way today. The challenger just never got off the ground. D&B to the people.
0: Kat, who is back in Seattle from San Francisco, says, I'm sticking with the champion today, but the Louboutin song is fun, but it just doesn't have the same energy as Ghost Town.
1: Aaron from Tacoma says, I can't believe I'm saying this, but I'll vote for Ghost Town again. Louboutin is nice background music, but doesn't have that bounce. Doesn't have the balance that the champ does.
0: Alan says, I didn't even hear the first one, but I know I like it better. I actively dislike the second one.
1: Andrew and Blaine says, I am voting for the champion. The challenger was not a very good song. It was uninspired and unoriginal, so definitely voting for the champion today.
0: Drew says, challenger is boring and uninspiring. Going to the champion. Yay, drum and bass. I mentioned Ghost Town. I have one more. Just came in from Dee Dee. Dee Dee says, hey, Drew and crew. I, too, would like the height of the Louboutins, but that, have you seen the price tags? Voting for the challenger today. Actually, I like Ghost Town song a bit better, but those vocals just kill it for me. Ugh. All right, hit that drum roll. And your huge winner today is Ghost Town. A lot more love for Louboutin on the second time around. But Ghost Town deserve all the hate, to be honest, even though I'm not into luxury shoes, but I will say our drum and bass champion, a huge win today, like 3-1 vote-wise. That means tomorrow on Thursday, our three-time champion will return to take on a brand-new challenger right here on Dance 89.5 Mornings. All right, coming up, we are still honoring Dolly. There's a couple of originals I got to play. Someone requested an original, and then I'm going to end the show with her favorite song she wrote, according to Dolly. So that's on the way from Dance 89.5 Mornings.

Sales Party Radio, Dance 89.5. We're, of course, we're honoring Dolly like everyone is. Sadly, we lost Dolly yesterday at the age of 80. And it's one of those things where you stop down and you just throw the format away, for certain people. And this is that certain way. It's not a lot of people you can think of, like, cause we strictly just stay to our format. But then, you know, sometimes you just gotta throw it all away, right? For Dolly. And we're gonna play a country record from 1971. And it's Dolly Parton, and that's why we're doing it. And no one cares. Everyone wants to hear this, and that's just tells you how amazing of a person this was right now. I mean, everywhere, everyone's talking about Dolly and her legacy, which she did. Humble beginnings. And she grew up, she was like one of like 12, very, very poor. And you know, she grew up to be quite a really giving person, a really special person and very philanthropic, helping out her community that she, I talked about earlier how, you know, she started a Dollywood, a theme park in her hometown, and it just boosted the economy and did so much for the people that live there, you know, just, and of course what she did for kids, like she had this huge, book club, and people at the station have kids that get her book still. Like, she was all about spreading that around. Her dad was never taught how to read or write, and so in honor of her dad, she made sure that if kids wanted this material, she would get it to them. And that's something that's going to continue on probably for a very, very long time as her estate will keep going. I'm sure she's got lots of royalties today. The Dolly Parton estate is getting lots of royalties because we all play it a lot. I've had to personally buy all these records. I'm, you know, obviously, yes, let's go, because this money is going to continue to help out the people that she always wanted to help out. She was just so special. Gonna play Coat of Many Colors. This was requested on the text line. This is a song about her humble beginnings as someone growing up very, very poor. So here we go. Dolly Parton, the one and only. It is Coat of Many Colors. R.I.P. Dolly.

0: Radio, Dance 89.5, Drew Bailey, and a Lion here on a Wednesday. Lion, just 1 week for you to go back to school. Are you ready for this?
1: No.
0: Okay.
1: But yes.
0: Just a week away today. Thank you for spending the summer with us. It's going to be a different show always. You know, you get back into it. It will be fun. And you'll still join me on Wednesdays, correct?
1: Every Wednesday.
0: Okay, gotta love that. Today we are, of course, honoring Dolly Parton. I do want to just stop. A lot of people are texting in about Tim Curry. You lost Tim Curry. Also, at the age of 80, they're both the same age. Tim Curry was an actor. He starred, of course, in Rocky Horror Picture Show, the movie, as Dr. Frankenfurter. He was also one of my favorite movies, of course, is Clue. Always Clue. And he was great. He was in Home Alone 2. Like, Tim Curry was just an amazing actor, and sad to lose him as well. And as we talk about Dolly, I just can't brush over

0: others we've lost. And usually it's like, it always seems like that happens in like, they see in threes, right? Let's stop at two. Let's stop at two.
1: Let's keep it at two.
0: We're good. Dolly is like three in herself, right? So there's them. So coming up, I'm going to play one more Dolly original, the song that she considered her greatest song she's ever written, and she wrote a lot of music. That's on the way very soon. Hang on. When I saw-

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Hellfire Radio, Dance 89.5, Drew Bailey and Lion. We are out of here. I'll see you next Wednesday, Lion, for the first day of school. All morning we've been honoring Dolly Parton, who we lost yesterday at the age of 80. And we've been playing some originals, and I really love that people are really loving it. She was such an incredible person, and you're hearing lots of stories about Dolly, and her legacy will live on. She is someone that we will remember long after we are gone. She'll still be remembered and honored, for what she's done and just being, and I hope, and she inspires so many others. Who's the next Dolly? Who's the next person that will step up that has the means to help at that level and also be so well loved? You know, and make a difference. So there you go. All right. So we're going to leave you now, with the, Dolly's one of her favorite songs that she written according to herself. It is called Light of a Clear Blue Morning, honoring the late Dolly Parton.

0: Don't you ever forget who you are and where you came from. And don't you ever let anybody tell you that you can't do this or you can't do that. You can do whatever you think you can do.
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Babe, just hit the pedal. 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And I'm

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What's good, Seattle? Happy hump day. It's your girl, Lokeed, in the house, and I'm in the studio right now, so let's get into it. And in this hour, I got your EDM news. We're talking Kung Fu. Tomorrowland drops the receipts. You know I got your weekend preview, plus the best in dance music on this side in the PNW. You don't have to take my word for it, though. Let's get back into the mix with Quad City DJs. It's a classic. It's called Space Jam. 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

0: What is up, Seattle? Let me tell you about my weekend. It was a triple header all weekend. Absolute madness. So first up, I went to Fremont Fridays to catch their EDM show. Went to watch acts like Odakai, Carson Pascal, Jackie Y, Garvin, Lola K, DJ Libby, DJ Nightshade, just to name a few. Then I went straight to the Fabian Mazura show. Spoiler alert, he killed it. Then on Saturday, I caught Memba at Substation, and I had the absolute pleasure of running into a group of listeners all the way from Kent. So shout out to my Kentonians. I had such a great time. Just goes to show you, you can't sleep on my weekend previews. It's fire. I tested it. Now when we get back from the break, I got Silva, Bumpa, Dom Dollar, Britney Spears, all in a mix. Don't go anywhere, and we'll be right back on Dance 89.5 Seattle's Party Radio.
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You know, I'm so glad that tune is finally out. He's been teasing it for a minute. It's called On Tonight by Silva Bumpa. And up next, it's one of my picks. It's from an artist called Take Note, and it's called Step in Line. 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
1: That last joint was Dom Dolla, Don't Worry Baby. Now, if you're traveling to New York for Labor Day weekend, here's something to look forward to. Legendary Dutch DJ, producer, and former 2017 Kung Fu champ Laidback Luke is offering free Kung Fu classes for true beginners. 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
2: I wanna see you move. Can you turn me up a little bit more?

Hey, yo, what's up, Seattle? Quick mix recap for you. You just heard Silver Lining by Jex, and before that was Release the Pressure by Calvin Harris and Kasabian. Up next, I got Armin Van Buren's This Is What It Feels Like on Dance 89.5.

0: gone are the days of summer, but hey, guess what, Seattle? The weekend will always be around the corner. It's your girl, Lokeed, in the house with your weekend preview for Friday, August 28th. Indigo Circuit will be on the Hiyu starting at 6 p.m. Goth's Gate is happening at Southgate Roller Rink. DJ Keeb is throwing a birthday bash at Vice. Happy birthday. Y2K Ray featuring Bass and Dubstep is going down at Merchants Cafe and Saloon. And finally, Noches Lasudas is going down at Monkey Loft. And that does it for your weekend preview for Friday, August 28th. Now, after the break, the party continues with MK, Oliver Heldens, Boys Noize, and more. So keep it locked on Dance 89.5, and we'll be right back.
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Now, if you haven't heard, Eric Pryde just joined the 2026 Creamfield lineup. This just after the John Summit cancellation. Now, Pryde has been super active this year, so if anything, I just hope the set gets posted. I got Kungs and Boys Noize up next with Getaway on Dance 89.

What's up, Seattle? It's your girl, Lokeed, in the house, and I got another pick for you. This time, Lojess is on deck with Runway, released on Obsession Records, and you're listening to it on Dance 89.5, Seattle's Party Radio.

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Seattle, what's good? Welcome to the top of the hour. It's your girl Lokeed in the house. And in this hour, I got your EDM news. We're talking about DJs living inside a box, something for the techno heads. You know, I got your weekend preview and the hottest dance music on this side of the country. But you don't have to take my word for it, though. Let's get back into it with the Notion remix of The Days by Crystal on Dance 89.5.

0: Hey, Seattle, listen up and get your notes app out because it's time for your weekend preview for Saturday, August 29th, big day. Skrillex will be at Gasworks Park starting at 3 p.m. for a day party alongside Porter Robinson, Nina Jirachi, and more. Gravedigger is throwing down some hard techno at Level 1. Murda Beats will be playing house music at Substation. If Found at Baba Yaga for the bass heads. And finally, Mood Swing is going down at Cramwork featuring UKG Bassline and Breaks. Now, that's going to be your weekend preview for Saturday, August 29th. Now, right after the break, we're getting right back into it with Madonna, Swedish House Mafia, and Blondish. 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

What's going on, Seattle? Low-key in the house here. That last joint was Happiness Is So Sad by Swedish House Mafia and Licky Lee. And now I got one more pick for you. This next vibey joint is from Nick Sprague. It's called Take Me Closer, and you're listening to it

Lovers on the Dance Floor by Blondish. Now, if you haven't heard, Tomorrowland just dropped their generated revenue numbers from last year. Remember, they had to deal with that fire that obliterated the main stage week of festival. So they kind of had a lot going against them. But according to their parent company, Tomorrowland generated about $357.1 million U.S. dollars compared to the previous year where they generated $284.7 million. Way to turn a tragedy into a triumph. But enough about that. Let's get back into the party. It's Crush with Love.